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2: 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Yes, a bit of a gamma sok bang a tumble. I never have. 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
2: What you could name
5: it? Yeah, it is a
2: 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What you did is a
5: caribou.
2: 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Yes, I get a
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0: confidence you now. 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
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Thank you so much, bro. 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